Thank you. God bless you. 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Anthony Wilson on the guitar. Jeff Hamilton. John Clayton, thank you and God bless you.

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1: It's the substandard motels on the la la la la corner of 4th and Fremont. 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

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Multicolor run down over your body. 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
1: Change? Shit. 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
2: It makes me very happy tonight that you are here singing and praying with me. And at this time, I'd like to introduce to you

and gentlemen, this is Billy McCluskey from Palm Springs reporting for NBC Sports of America. 20 seconds to the start of the 31st Palmetto race on the hot side.

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